0: So I'm telling you that that's the pshat. That's the pshat in the Gemara. It's very, very clear.
1: No, no. That's for sure not the pshat in the Gemara. It's not what it says.
0: No way.
1: What do you mean? You don't like my pshat? You don't think it's right? I'm telling you it's the right pshat.
0: No.
2: Okay. I need it running, right?
0: Gotta make sure I'm looking in the right direction.
3: Yeah.
0: Can you see me well here?

Now, this is going to be a first, but feel free to use it as you want. Okay, I've never been successful at this, but apparently it's quite easy. Oh, it's literally, I know I've made it sound hard, but I've done really well on it.